It's just an easy Monday night. I'll cook some stew, no need to fight. Just rest and

Hey, was willst du machen? 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Hey, was willst du machen? Hey, was willst du machen? Hey, was willst du machen? Hey, was willst du machen? Hey, was willst du machen? Hey, was willst du machen? Hey, was willst du machen? Hey, was willst du machen? Hey, was willst du machen? Hey, was willst du machen? Hey, was willst du machen? Hey, was willst du machen?

Your friends came to ask me to write you a song, but I'm no one to hold you here, and you must have your reason. Only thing I can tell, and they're thankful for the time you had, and cherish the precious moment you choose to share.

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0: 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One, two, three.
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9: Musik

straight male flight attendants, and I don't like them. They don't care about anything but their manhood. You know, it's like, how do you work the oxygen mask?

I take a nap if I recorded this cat. I need to know they past, what's the origin? Who the leader of they pack is they showing him? Better put my feet up and relax, there'll be more of this axe. Trust beneath them dabs to be tournament stats. Cuz beneath the scabs, need some collagen for that. Eat a tough

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They don't know me from a strand, try to throw me with the bash. Only in a jam, do you know me to react? I be smoky like the lamb, we gon' roast it like a bat. My papa holy like the lamb, but still be bogus with the cash. He told me in advance. Don't forget the N-O-N-O-N-E-Y. Don't forget the N-O-N-O-N-E. Don't forget the N-O-N-O-N-E-Y. Don't forget the N-O-N-O-N-E.

0: said cancer. 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
1: I said, really?
0: Oh, my, yeah.
1: It is a Libra.
0: Yes, yeah. It's the sign of a Libra.
1: That's right, it is.
0: It's beautiful. It's beautiful. The diamonds aren't bad either, you know? If you want to throw one away, just
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0: in my direction.
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0: Born moon dead. 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Why dip a mouth blowing snot in the Hermes cloth for Jesus? 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And his tree from Jefferson County in the spaghetti rolls. The most drip saints marching in since Tucson with the machete giving body blows to the beast. 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Jesus, peace. Come here, get 3/5 a slice of this Africa cake. 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I'm like Nina in the jungle with diamonds. In a black panther line to the neck of King Leopold, the glamorous life. Yeah.
1: Cascading communications of no significance whatsoever. 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Thought you had the best till you taste better.

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Where we at is the place of the most high. Who don't know, gonna know now. No doubt, we got on like a house on fire. A testimony ain't nothing but being wild and living to tell the story. 1990 now, my uncle on a 40 run, sawed off on the 3/4 lever. Niggas never saw it coming. All Cash App donations go toward my Gold Fang Fund. My appreciation for your participation.